0: morning show, Mike's got the munchies. What are you looking for?
1: Not really sure. You know, once I find it, it'll come to me.
0: It'll speak to you. It'll be like, I'm and I'll make you fat. Perfect. Exactly what I wanted.
1: Of course.

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1: 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I love it too. Tour of Italy.
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Akon is going to be on the show this week. That man is a legend. 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
1: Hi. Okay, so I have a major truth bomb, which is I actually think that I have the sexiest feet of all time. I've been told this by almost every partner I've ever had. I've had people come up to me on the streets every time I get a pedicure, the whole thing. And I'm honestly really thinking that I'm going to start like an OnlyFans and kind of like side hustle business that just features my feet. So if anybody is looking out, just keep an eye out for Shelby. We're going to have good feet content coming your way real soon.

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4: 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We're the Valley's hit.

0: Dealing with a cranky one-year-old is tough. 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
1: No, and then he gets mad and he pulls your hair, screams in your face when he doesn't get his way.
0: Reminds me of my ex-girlfriend, actually. She'd throw tantrums. 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
0: 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Of course I had to have ChatGPT make me a picture of a business of ferrets on my IG at Cannon Show. 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
2: 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All your shout-outs, we cram them into 1 hour. 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Welcome in.

0: It's the Cannon Show. Who are you shouting out today?
1: We want to say hi to Durango in Rockford.
0: Who's named that? Please, is that, wait a minute. Are those animals?
1: No. This is our best friend.
0: You know two people, and their names are Durango and Rockford.
1: Yes. Yeah.
0: All right. You have to admit, Rockford is a pretty good name for a dog.
1: It is. But, you know, you like different, don't you?
0: Hell yeah. Different today, copy tomorrow.
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2: Welcome to the final hour of the Cannon Show. God, time flies when you're having fun. Are you having fun? I am. I hope you're having as much fun as we are. I'll put it that way. At the end of the show, your request of love and devotion winds down the show. So if you've got something sweet to say to someone, now's the time to get it on. 800-669-1010. Welcome in.

So I called the cranky IT guy and he's like, well, did you try restarting it? And of course I didn't because that never works. But then I did and it did work. So I lied to him and just told him it started working again. I

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1: I found this article on Gen Z and how they believe millennials are the new boomers.
2: Okay.
1: They're tired of millennials telling everyone how great their childhood was.
2: I remember there was like this stream behind our neighborhood that like connected our neighborhood to another neighborhood. And like you could go behind houses, but that like required jumping fences and going in people's backyard and all that stuff. I know that was an option, but I chose not to proceed with that.
1: You could have Ferris Bueller'd it.
2: I could have.
1: And you didn't.
2: I did not. Nope.
1: But also, I guess comparing it to Ferris Bueller would make you even more so not to do it. If Ferris would do it, Robbie wouldn't.
2: That's a very
1: good point.
2: You're right.
1: But also, see, this is another boomer moment because the kids are going, Mommy, who's Ferris Bueller?
2: Oh, gosh. See, I would be more of a Cameron in that situation than a Ferris.
1: You definitely were. And even then, Cameron still had more cojones.
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2: Good morning, 6 o'clock on the dot. Halfway through the week already. I'm Brandy.
3: And I'm Robbie.
2: It's Wednesday.
3: Thank goodness for that.
2: Yeah. Just Wednesday.
3: I know.
2: That's it. Okay. All right. Good. You're learning.
3: Yeah.
2: It's a process. Don't call Wednesday anything else.
3: Nope. That's it.
2: You sound like an old geezer when you do that. You boomer. Yeah. No, thanks for joining us on this Wednesday. Day two. Here in about an hour of the Morning Show Mindy's trivia question. Did not get a winner yesterday.
3: We did not.
2: Which means we're going to do the question all over again. Yesterday was IT Professionals Day and National Afro Day. So, you know, Brandy likes to mix things up, get crazy. And our question was, name something you might say to your IT person and your hairstylist. Now, then again, this is something that you would say to them.
3: Yes.
2: Not something they would say to you, because we got a lot of, did you unplug it? And then plug it back in, which has nothing to, I mean.
3: I can't imagine.
2: You could do any, hair plugs.
3: Right, hair. Right,
2: so maybe that could. Maybe that could work.
3: Did you plug your hair plugs in all the way?
2: Right, yeah.
3: Did you try taking them out, then putting them back
2: in? Yeah, yeah. That might make it look better. Man, so, all right, well.
3: A lot of these stories now I want to learn about our listeners that called in for those guesses.
2: Yeah, what are you doing with those plugs?
3: Yeah.
2: Anyway.
3: What conversations are you having?
2: And also, how I mix this question up, don't mix those things up. You know, don't go to your IT professional and say, hey, did you plug the hair plugs?
3: Right.
2: Did you unplug? I don't even think, that's not how hair plugs work, right?
3: I don't think so.
2: We don't know. One of us doesn't have hair, and the other one has too much. So, I mean, never too much. But it is hard for me to wear hats. So, anywho, so 7:10, we will do that question all over again for your chance to win from the Green Valley Book Fair. We got more good news on the way for you. Stick around. That's next. Here's Ariana Grande. Good morning. It's Q101.

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0: Q101 The Valley's hit music station, 608, with more hits on the way for you. Ella Langley, Olivia Rodrigo, some Tame Impala, and Gracie Abrams, just to name a few. Good morning, I'm Brandy.
1: And I'm Robbie.
0: And it is 59 and clear right now in Jolly View. Another pleasant, well, actually a little bit warmer today. Looking at a high of 88.
1: Okay.
0: Sunny skies. Some of you might be seeing some patchy fog this morning. And then tonight, mostly clear with a low around 64. Got rain moving in to the forecast tomorrow and for the weekend. Roads looking good. We'll check in with the WSVA newsroom here in just a bit. But let's go ahead and start this Wednesday morning off with some good news. And look, I am all for JMU winning football games.
1: Yeah.
0: But if it's going to lead to more memes from The Office, just give the ball to Michael Scott, who was named Sun Belt Conference Special Teams Player of the Week.
1: Nice.
0: Not Steve Carell, Michael Scott. Talking about JMU wide receiver Michael Scott, who's recorded 303 all-purpose yards with two punt returns for touchdowns in that massive victory that JMU had over Wagner this past weekend. Now, he became just the third Duke in program history to record multiple punt returns in a game. And he also got a 92-yard kickoff return in the game.
1: Nice.
0: And he added three catches for 45 yards in offense. His 303 all-purpose yards, good for the fourth most in JMU single-game history.
1: Wow.
0: Now, in addition to his two punt returns, there was a third one scored for a touchdown, which was a tie
1: of the
0: NCAA record.
1: Oh, okay.
0: Not Dwight Schrute.
1: Oh, all right.
0: No, it was Moe's.
1: Ah.
0: Hopefully you watch The Office or you know football, because otherwise none of this means anything to you. Now, USC was the last school to achieve that feat of three punt returns for touchdowns in a victory. They did it in 2013. But, of course, the big thing they're talking about is that 87 points that the Dukes set, program record for points in a game.
1: Crazy.
0: Now, the Dukes return to action this Saturday. Going to be a late game as they head to the West Coast playing San Diego State. Kickoff at 10 p.m.
1: Ooh.
0: But if you can stay up that late, if it's not past your bedtime, you'll be able to hear the game on our sister station WSVA 92.1 FM, 550 AM, and at rocktownnow.com. And JMU loving this, especially when I saw them post, oh, how the turns table.
1: I love it.
0: I'm all for it. So thank you, Michael Scott's parents.
1: Yes.
0: Because there's nothing better. We got the story up at rocktownnow.com. We'll also share it over on our Twitter page.
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1: 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It's a good news to make you smile.
0: All right. And that's maybe have some good news on the roads. Well, how's it looking with traffic?
2: No accidents or delays to report around the valley this morning, but if you're seeing it and we're not saying it, call the WSVA Traffic and News tip line at 540-214-2500 and let us know. From the WSVA Traffic Center, I'm Jacqueline Dobrin.
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0: Q101 and talking about JMU gearing up for that game against San Diego State. Don't forget that you can catch Dave Rickard, voice of the JMU Dukes, at Greens and Grains Cafe every Thursday at noon as he will host his daily sports feed show that plays on our sister station ESPN. He'll be doing that live from Greens and Grains. So if you want to go and see a celebrity and also get some great food, make sure to head on out there tomorrow. By the way, you can save at Greens and Grains by grabbing that deal we've got for you right now at ChinValleyDeals.com.
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0: Yeah, I'm looking here at this menu because I'm hungry and I don't know why I did this to myself. The honey barbecue chicken sandwich.
1: Mm-hmm.
0: I've heard Riley
1: loves that thing.
0: Talks very highly
1: yes.
0: of that. They've got a Southwest chicken sandwich. You want to go classic? 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The crab bisque, like something I would try. And they do a pick two. 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
1: right, yeah.
0: That gets you $50. You know how many half salad, half soup, half pasta, half sandwiches you could have with that?
1: A lot.
0: Yeah, you do the math there.
1: Eight, seven. Either way, it's you're gonna
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0: Yeah, and don't forget, while you're grabbing that, to put in your calendar tomorrow. Well, every Thursday at noon. Dave Rickard out at Greens and Grains Cafe. Ella Langley on the way next. It's Q101.
2: 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You know, like, do you love me? 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

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Thorough as f- don't need your sash. 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Zodiac sign, it must be a Gemini moon, cause we about to go half. Mistakenly, nobody been in a bag, but how many bodies done been in her bag?

0: 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Giving you all those things happening in Hollywood, celebrity news, entertainment, and gossip with word on the street. And the Emmys still the talk of the town, especially because Swifties think that there's a message in a pre-taped skit that Taylor Swift did during Monday's telecast.
1: Will Taylor Swift be at the Emmys? You gotta think like a Swiftie, because the Swifties think that everything is a clue to what she'll do next.
2: Hey guys, this isn't adding up.
3: And who asked you, rookie?
2: Why would she be showing up to the ceremony tonight? She's probably gonna be sitting at home playing with those cats she's named after TV show characters.
1: Exactly, and her cat is named Olivia Benson.
0: Now, I don't think that's a clue, because we all know that her cat is named Olivia Benson. Right. But Swifties do think that Taylor did plant some Easter eggs in there. In fact, there's one part of the skit where Taylor says, I think we're going to be looking for, what we're looking for is hiding in plain sight, saccharide Aries from the vineyard north or south. Now, the Swifties have dug into this.
4: Okay.
0: And the theory is that there are 12 zodiac signs, and Aries is the first.
4: Okay.
0: She has 12 albums, and the first one is Taylor Swift. So they think this is hinting at a re-release of Taylor Swift's first album, Taylor's Version.
4: Okay.
0: Which honestly wouldn't surprise me, because before she got her masters, she was working on a Taylor's Version for all of her albums.
4: Right.
0: So she could have already been working on this, and then once she got the masters, been like, all right, you know what? I'm going to take a little bit of a break.
4: Yes.
0: Now, Swifties also think the release could happen during Aries season, which is from March 20th to April 19th.
4: Okay.
0: Although one person thinks that Aries, which is a Ram symbol, actually represents when the Kansas City Chiefs will play the Rams on December 3rd.
4: Whoa. Oh, December. Is her birthday around that time?
0: I think December 3rd. Actually, or is December 13th her birthday? Either way.
4: Right, yeah.
0: That's, I wouldn't be surprised. I know Taylor meant something, but I don't know if this is it, but Swifties think they're on to something.
4: You know what? Thank you, Swifties, for doing the work, because I saw that clip and I was like, what could it mean? And now I don't have to go too far to find it. Disney is making a big move into K-pop, hoping to find its own version of the phenom K-pop Demon Hunters. They have struck a new deal with South Korea's Kakao. Yes, entertainment covering 10... Sorry, I had to make sure that I thought that was right. Covering 10 projects, giving Disney access to their music and entertainment pipeline, opening the door to K-pop-driven movies, series, and other content. They are a major Korean entertainment property between artists and in other entertainment worlds. So they are trying to kind of, you know, strike while the iron is hot, and K-pop Demon Hunter is one of the biggest movies of the last year, and Disney wants to get in on it.
0: All right. I don't know if you've been following what's been going on with Ed Sheeran and his tour.
4: A little bit, yes.
0: So after expressing his support for a free Palestine while opening for Ed Sheeran during two concerts at MetLife Stadium, Macklemore was removed as a supporting act for the remainder of the tour. And now Ed Sheeran's three remaining opening acts have all joined in, and his backing band as well. So Phineas, Lucas Graham, and Aaron Rowe were all supposed to open for Ed Sheeran. They have dropped out, as well as his backing band, Bioga. They announced their departure from the tour. Now, this comes to after Patriots owner Robert Kraft, he confirmed that he led a campaign to have Macklemore removed from the tour's lineup, saying he threatened to block Sheeran's concert at Gillette Stadium and encouraged other stadium owners to take similar action as well. Now, Ed Sheeran came out with a statement because everyone's kind of been, you know, looking to him.
4: Yeah.
0: And he said he made efforts to find a resolution that would allow Macklemore to remain on the tour, but ultimately was unsuccessful. So now Ed Sheeran, he's a great looper.
4: Yeah.
0: So that's where an artist will go out and basically they'll do the bass and the drums on their guitar, that beat, and then they'll loop all of that together. So he can play by himself. He can be a one-man band, but obviously this tour, not what he expected it to be.
4: Not at
0: and,
4: all.
0: It looks like he's going to continue on, but it's going to be looking a lot different. So that is your celebrity news. Look at your full weather forecast coming up next on Q101.
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13: Lots of sunshine today with temperatures in the mid-80s. Tonight, partly cloudy with a low near 60. Could see some afternoon and evening thunderstorms tomorrow, high 84, and a thunderstorm Friday with a high at 81. 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

0: This is not headline news. Starbucks unveiled drinks inspired by Charlie Brown and Snoopy. And Subaru unveiled a new SUV inspired by Peppermint Patty. The Olsen twins were spotted in similar outfits in New York City. Then a Central Park zookeeper returned them to the meerkat exhibit. Waymo has launched its robo-taxi service in Las Vegas. Tourist tip, if you ever take one, never look at the inside with a black light. And hundreds of people gathered in San Francisco to scream at the ocean. Even more bizarre, that ocean was Billy Ocean. This is not headline news.
1: And coming up, we'll check in with the WSV newsroom and get your local headlines. After Tame Impala, this is Loser on the Shenandoah Valley's hit music station, Q101.

0: from the Spider-Man soundtrack. Tame Impala, that is Loser on Q101, the Valley's hit music station. Which Spider-Man, the loser this week, can't compete with Sandra Bullock and Nicole Kidman?
1: No, not at all.
0: I did not realize how many people have been waiting for Practical Magic 2.
1: Yeah.
0: Date nights all over the place this weekend. I'm about to ask a question that I feel like is going to make me feel old. Good morning, Jacqueline.
2: Hello.
0: Have you seen...
2: No.
0: Okay, yep. All right. Sure, I don't even need to ask the question.
1: She knew it was coming.
2: I had never heard of it.
0: Are you serious?
2: Until I saw the ad for the second movie.
0: You're like, two?
2: Like a few weeks ago. And I was like, what on earth is this? And then it gets to the end and it's like, this is the second one. And I was like, I've never heard of it. So... To be fair, I've never been a huge Nicole Kidman fan, so...
0: Yeah, but Sandra Bullock?
2: Yeah.
0: Oh. That's also telling, right? Because, you know, Sandy B.
2: No, I love her. I feel like I haven't seen a lot of her movies.
0: That's what I'm saying. Yeah. Like, what Sandra Bullock movies have you seen?
2: The Proposal. I love that one.
0: That's it?
1: It's a good one. Miss Congeniality, I would imagine you've seen that.
2: I actually haven't seen that one.
0: That's what I'm saying. Like you know, like this, like Speed, While You Were Sleeping.
1: Yeah.
2: No.
0: Miss Congeniality, you know there's a two to that one.
2: I do know about those. Yeah. I know all about those. I just haven't seen them. Oh,
0: man. So you've seen one Sandra Bullock movie?
2: I think so.
0: Yeah. Okay, all right.
2: Well, The Blind Side, I've seen that, but
0: okay. Yeah, that doesn't, I don't really count that
2: Everybody's
0: one.
2: Everybody's seen that
0: one. Yeah.
1: Oh, boy.
0: All right. Well,
2: I'm sorry.
0: Let's change the subject. How about some news?
2: Well, Waynesboro Public Schools has been awarded over $65,000 through the 2026-27 School Security Equipment Grant Program to support security enhancements at Berkeley Glen and Westwood Hills Elementary School. Since 2013, the Virginia Department of Education has offered the security grant program in collaboration with the Virginia Department of Criminal Justice Services. School Superintendent Dr. Jeffrey Castle says school safety requires ongoing attention, planning, and investment. Dominion Energy and NextEra are offering Virginians more incentives as they seek approval for their proposed merger. Customers may see bigger electric bill credits if a merger between Dominion Energy and NextEra Energy moves forward. Officials say the companies have expanded their benefits package, doubling residential bill credits from 2 to 4 years and promising 1,000 new jobs in the Commonwealth. The revised proposal also includes more funding for low-income energy help and a promise that customers will not pay merger costs. State regulators will ultimately decide whether the $67 billion deal can proceed. And the Virginia Department of Conservation and Recreation and the Federal Highway Administration have awarded grants to 7 trail projects throughout the Recreational Trails Program. One of those grants is for over $296,000 to the Shenandoah Valley Bicycle Coalition for the North Fork Trails Connectivity in Woodstock. Another $210,000 grant is earmarked for the town of Goshen for Phase 1 of the Goshen Community Park Trail.
0: Seen A Time to Kill?
2: No.
0: The Heat with her and Melissa McCarthy?
2: Yes, I have seen that.
0: All right, so we got two.
1: Have you seen Ocean's 8?
2: Oh, yeah. Okay. I've seen that one, too.
1: That's 3. Yeah.
0: Gravity?
2: Yes.
0: Okay, all right. We've redeemed ourselves. We've redeemed ourselves. Good job.
2: Yeah.
0: All right.
2: I forgot. There's so many people in Ocean's 8 that I forgot.
1: There are a lot, yes.
2: Yeah.
0: No, yeah, you know, that Rihanna movie?
2: Yeah.
0: You seen that?
2: Yeah, the Rihanna movie.
0: Yeah. All right, well, we'll quiz you on Nicole Kidman movies next hour. Coming up next hour, 7:10, Morning Show Mind Tease Trivia Question and your chance to win from the Green Valley Book Fair. That is next right here on Q101.
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2: Good morning. Thanks for tuning in to Q101 just after 7 o'clock. What's going on? I am Brandy.
3: And I'm Robbie.
2: And excited because we're going to try to get a winner this morning here in about 9 minutes. Going to have your morning show mind tease trivia question day two. Which means no new question today. We'll repeat the question that we did yesterday, which was based off of it being IT Professionals Day and National Afro Day.
3: Right.
2: Now, if we had gotten a winner yesterday, here's the possibilities that you could have had. Going through the list of random holidays that we have today. Collect Rocks Day.
3: Okay.
2: So maybe we would have done a question about, you know, things that people collect.
3: Okay.
2: Or isn't that also like a... like an insult, like collect rocks.
3: I think it's go kick rocks.
2: Oh, you're right. Yeah, okay, yeah, never mind. It's not kick rocks day. It's collect rocks day. Okay,
3: yeah,
2: all
3: exactly.
2: Right.
3: So, not as bad.
2: No, it is also National Cinnamon Raisin Bread Day.
3: Okay, interesting.
2: National Guacamole Day. We could have had some fun with that one.
3: Love that.
2: Or like someone could just bring us guacamole.
3: I would love that.
2: It's never too early to have guacamole, right?
3: Never. Avocado's good for you.
2: Yeah. Sure. I mean, they're kind of the same. I mean, you have to have an avocado to make guacamole.
3: Right, exactly.
2: But there's other stuff that goes into that, right? Like, yeah. Like, if I was eating guacamole toast versus avocado toast.
3: It would be a little bit different.
2: Yeah.
3: But
2: a little bit more flavor.
3: Yeah. I guess I got to think about that. What else goes in guacamole? It's avocado, maybe some lime.
2: Definitely lime.
3: Juice. Some sort of like everything bagel seasoning. I put that in there.
2: Yeah, I don't.
3: No.
2: That's like your own little guacamole recipe.
3: All right. Well, I don't make guacamole ever, so maybe I should try that.
2: It's National Guacamole Day. If ever there was a day to do it,
3: you're right.
2: Today is the day.
3: That's a good point.
2: Taylor Swiftwood, I think. It's Q101.

0: someone sent me some stupid joke and they were like, oh, Lady Gaga is going to, her baby's going to have the record for saying her name the fastest. Have you seen that?
1: I have.
0: That would be your algorithm.
1: I love it.
0: It was actually you that sent me the joke. No, it wasn't. It was someone else. But yeah, congratulations, Lady Gaga, new mom. It is Q101, the Valley's hit music station.
1: Her husband, Gugu, is going to be very happy then. But
0: I know me shaking my head is silent, but I feel like it can be heard.
1: And imagine in if every took car her last name, Gugu,
0: in the Shenandoah Valley. That's not her. It's not her last name.
1: I know it's not. But
0: think her name. You think her name's Lady?
1: I mean,
0: have you met her? Would you be like, "Hey, Lady"?
1: I mean, honestly, I probably would because I don't know what her actual name is. So
0: it's Joanne Stephanie GM whatever. That's what I know. That's it. She had an album called Joanne.
1: Okay.
0: But like, she goes by, her middle name is like Stephanie. And then there was like that Facebook group that a bunch of people that went to school with her made. They were like, Stephanie Germanotti or whatever her name is will
1: that's
0: never
1: right.
0: be famous.
1: Yes, that's right. I do remember that.
0: Wonder if that group still exists. It is Q101, 710, 57 and sunny right now. Or at least sun trying to come out in Strasbourg. Going to be a warm one today. Looking at a high of 88, sunny skies. Some of you might be seeing some patchy fog this morning. Rain moving in to the area. Showers and thunderstorms possible tomorrow with a high near 90. Roads looking good. We'll check in with the WSVA newsroom here in just a bit and get a look at traffic. Right now, though, let's see what's going with guesses. Day two of our morning show, Mind Tease Trivia Question. We'll give you some of the previous guesses here in a bit, so that way, even though someone will probably still guess
1: probably so
0: some of the previous ones. But the question we are asking you this morning for your chance to win a gift card to use at the Green Valley Book Fair. Name something you might say to your IT person and your hairstylist. Again, something you might say to them, not something they would say to you. Four answers on the board. We're looking for the number one answer. Yesterday, the only one on the board that we got was number four, which is, can you fix this?
1: Correct.
0: What other guesses did we get?
1: We also got, just fix it. I'm looking for a whole new style. How long is this going to take? What would I do without you? Can you straighten this out? The closest answer I think we got was from Joey and Lou Ray. I need an upgrade. And then William texted in, what's that smell?
0: But, okay, first of all, you've got to... What's that smell
1: yeah.
0: is not...
1: No, nowhere close
0: no.
1: to any of the answers.
0: I don't want anyone
1: board.
0: To think that that was in combination
1: Fair
0: with...
1: Fair enough, yeah.
0: And even still, I feel like that upgrade clue, that might... I don't know. That's going to steer people... We'll see.
1: Okay.
0: We'll see.
1: You know what? Forget everything I said except the answers that aren't on the list.
0: All right, that number?
1: 540-434-4144.
0: And before we go to the phones and see if we can get a winner on day two of this question, we do have a couple of rules.
1: You do have to be 18 years or older to win, unless you have a parent or guardian present with you. We also ask that you have not won anything from us in the last 30 days at Q101 or any of our stations at Harrisonburg Media Group.
0: All right, again, name something you might say to your IT person and your hairstylist. Looking for the number one answer, 540-434-4144. Good luck. While we go to the phones, let's check out what's happening on those roads.
2: No accidents or delays to report around the valley this morning, but if you're seeing it and we're not saying it, call the WSVA Traffic and News Tip Line at 540-214-2500 and let us know. From the WSVA Traffic Center, I'm Jacqueline Dobrin.
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0: 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Name something you might say to your IT person and your hairstylist.
1: Cut it off.
0: Cut it off. That is actually not a bad guess.
2: Yeah.
0: But not on the list. Try again, okay?
1: Thanks.
0: Thanks for calling. Q101, what's your guess?
3: Cut it off.
0: Popular answer right now, but not on the list. Try again.
3: Thank you.
0: Thanks for calling. Q101 Morning Show Mind Tease Question. Name something you might say to your IT person and your hairstylist.
3: This isn't working for me.
0: Oh, that's actually, I feel like, a popular guess, yeah. But not on the list. Try again.
3: Okay.
0: All right. All right, so we are still looking for a winner. Day three? Do you think that's going to happen?
2: I hope not.
0: Yeah. Of the four answers we have on the board for your chance to win from the Green Valley Book Fair, we've only gotten one so far, and that's Can You Fix This? That is number four on the list, looking for the number one answer. What guesses have we gotten on the Q101 text line?
2: Patricia in Waynesboro said, I need help. Yeah. Jordan in Stanton said, what about, is this fixable? Rachel and Emma texted in, I tried to fix it myself, which I feel like is something I can relate to. And then Haley is very close. She texted in, can you make it look like the picture?
0: Kinda. Yeah, okay. All right. We're going to go back to the phones. Try this again. 540-434-4144. Name something you might say to your IT person and your hairstylist. Good luck. Olivia Rodrigo on the way. It's Q101.
4: Hot and so hot.

0: Morning Show Mind Tease question. Name something you might say to your IT person and your hairstylist.
1: Can I get an upgrade?
0: Can I get an upgrade? That's a popular guess, not on the list though, but kind of warmish. Try again, okay?
1: All right, thank you.
0: All right. Q101, what's your guess?
1: I swear I didn't do anything to it.
0: Yeah, definitely have said that to the IT guy for sure a few times. Great guess. Not on the list though. Try again, okay?
1: Okay.
0: Q101, what's your guess?
2: You're a lifesaver.
0: Oh, yeah. I'm sure they hear that a lot, or hopefully they do, yeah. Especially if they're great at their jobs. Good guess, but not on the list. Try again.
2: Thank you.
0: Q101 Morning Show Mind Tease question. Name something you might say to your IT person and your hairstylist.
3: Great job.
0: Good job. Yeah, that's a great guess, but not on the list. Try again.
3: All right,
0: we should say that to our IT person, though. Great job is what we should say.
4: Yes.
0: We should say it to all, just say it to all your coworkers more often. But yeah, and your hairstylist too, for sure. All right, have we gotten anywhere close to what this number one answer is on the Q101 text line?
4: Not really.
0: Oh, I was going to say, I didn't like that sigh.
4: No, not really. Again, Haley's the closest. She said, can you make it look normal? And that she's very close. But we're looking, there's one specific word in that statement that's not right, and we need the... So...
0: Okay. Wow, you're just really giving it all now, huh?
4: I am. I'm trying to help out without giving the answer.
0: I kind of like seeing how far we can go with this question.
4: You know who doesn't? Prudence does not like it.
0: Yeah.
4: She does not want to see day three.
0: 540-434-4144. Name something that you might say to your IT person and your hairstylist. Can you fix this? The only answer that we've unveiled of the four... You guys are kind of close to some of the things, but not quite exactly. And the word upgrade is not in anything. So, good guess, but not the number one answer. Gift card to the Green Valley Book Fair is what you could win. We're going to take a few more guesses if we do not get a winner here in the next 5 minutes. Then we will do day three of this question. Name something you might say to your IT person and your hairstylist. Looking for the number one answer. That number one more time.
4: 540-434-4144.
0: It's Q101. A look at your Shenandoah Valley weather forecast. And maybe a winner coming up next.
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20: Lots of sunshine today with temperatures in the mid-80s. Tonight, partly cloudy with a low near 60. Could see some afternoon and evening thunderstorms tomorrow, high 84, and a thunderstorm Friday with a high at 81. From the News Talk 92.1 550 WSBA Weather Center, I'm Frank Will.
4: Right now, 55 sunny skies in Stanley.
0: And we do have a traffic situation to let you guys know about. Some delays, 81 northbound, mile marker 237. That is where we have a vehicle fire. The north right lane and right shoulder are closed. Rest of the valley's looking good, but if you see it and we're not saying it, please call the WSBA traffic tip line. The number 540-214-2500. Yeah, almost forgot the number there because we are still trying to get a winner for the morning show Mind Tease.
4: Yeah.
0: That is a different number. Going to give that to you here in just a bit. Going to go to the phones one more time, but if we do not get a winner, we're going to do this question all over again tomorrow. Name something you might say to your IT person and your hairstylist. How's it looking on the text line?
4: We have gotten the number one answer.
0: Someone's gotten it?
4: Yes, Gina. Gina in Stanton has texted in the number one answer, the only person to text in the number one answer.
0: All right, let's see if we can get her on the phone. It's going to take a couple more calls. What's that phone number?
4: It is 540-434-4144.
0: 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Name something you might say to your IT person and your hairstylist.
21: Yes. Can you make it shorter?
0: Can you make it shorter? That is not the right answer, but you're really getting there with like the first few kind of words that you said. So try again, okay?
21: Okay.
0: All right. 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
22: Hi, good morning.
0: Who do we have on the phone?
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0: Sarah, where are you calling from?
22: In Stanton, on my way to Harrisonburg.
0: All right, Sarah, you're going to be our last guest of the day if you don't get it right. We're going to do this question all over again tomorrow morning. Name something you might say to your IT person and your hairstylist.
22: Can you fix this?
0: Can you fix this? That is number four on our list, not the number one answer. So we're going to do this again Thursday morning, 7:10. Another chance to win with the Morning Show Mind Tease.

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1: the Fast Five Random Facts.
0: Facts.
1: Fast fact to number one.
0: That's supposed to be more of like a psh. Anyway, whatever. Yes, number one, what we got?
1: The UFO Abduction Insurance Company. Which is a leading alien abduction insurance provider based in Florida, has sold over 6,000 policies since 1987.
0: But what does that mean? Like, if you get abducted by aliens, your family
1: gets money because of it.
0: But how do you prove? Like, do you just show up and you're like, "Hey, they put this metal thing in my arm"?
1: It's a great question.
0: Or do you, I have a lot of questions.
1: Again, based in Florida, so take that, you know.
0: Yeah, but, okay, all right.
1: Fast fact at number two. Earth is the only known place in the universe where fire can burn, since it has the oxygen and pressure needed to sustain the flames.
0: Well, I don't plan on living on any other planets, so.
1: Well, if you ever were chosen to go live on Mars down the road,
0: Don't take a lighter.
1: Correct, yes, because it's not going to do you any good. Fast fact number three.
0: So gummies it is.
1: Yep. Oh, man.
0: I'm on Mars. What else am I doing?
1: That's a good point. You're right. The phrase, "don't mess with Texas," actually started as an anti-litter message that was first aired during the 1986 Cotton Bowl.
0: So what you mean to say is they have turned this saying into something that is way bigger than what, like, really it means don't litter.
1: Exactly.
0: Protect the earth.
1: Pretty much.
0: I can get down with that. I'm going to start just saying that to people. So I see someone, like, pour something out of their car, like, the window. Don't mess with Texas. They won't know why I'm saying it.
1: But
0: if Texas had been more clear about that, people would know.
1: Exactly.
0: Try and make that a thing.
1: Fast fact at number four. Do you know who Ricky Nelson is?
0: The name sounds familiar.
1: Okay, well, his hit, Poor Little Fool, was the very first song to hit number one on Billboard's Hot 100 back in 1958.
0: Wait, what was it called again?
1: Poor Little Fool.
0: Oh, yeah. I do remember that song.
1: Okay.
0: You know what it goes like, right?
1: I do not.
0: Poor little fool.
1: I mean, it sounds like a
0: I don't
1: a
0: know
1: great
0: if that's
1: song.
0: What I don't know.
1: No
0: if that's,
1: wonder it was number one. If it sounds like that, I mean, yeah. And the final fast
0: we are going to have to find it, though.
1: Of the day, Quentin Tarantino's first Hollywood screen credit was actually as a production assistant on Dolph Lundgren's exercise video, Maximum Potential.
0: Doesn't Ricky Nelson play in the background of that one?
1: You know what? I can't speak to that, but it wouldn't surprise me. Sounds like Poor Little Fool would be, you know, definitely something for an exercise video that Dolph Lundgren would endorse. So, anyway, those are your Fast Five random facts for the day.
0: All right. Ricky Nelson, we about to take you to the top again. Ella Langley, watch out. Poor Little Fool is coming for you. Anyway, all right. Coming up, we'll check in with the WSVA Newsroom and get your local headlines. Right now, number two song in the country, right behind Ella Langley, it's Stella Lefty, Boston, on Q101. On a train.

0: If you call in for the morning show, Mind Tease trivia question, we wrap that up. We will do the question again tomorrow morning, day three. But we did get Gina on the text line that did get the number one answer. So maybe, fingers crossed, Gina or someone else gets it for us tomorrow. Right now, though, checking in with the WSVA newsroom. Good morning, Jacqueline.
1: Good morning.
0: What do you have for us with the news?
1: Harrisonburg School Superintendent Dr. Michael Richards announced that board member Emma Phillips will be running for the Virginia School Boards Association Regional Vice Chair during last night's work session. Phillips said the chair is carrying the bulk of the responsibility of that work, and the vice chair will be stepping up when needed. She added that the chair and vice chair also set up any kind of regional events that the VSBA would pull together for the Valley. The Virginia Lottery released its report on casino gaming activity for August. During the month, gaming revenues from the five Virginia casinos totaled over $97.5 million. State law assesses a graduated tax on a casino's adjusted gross revenue, which means $20 million in taxes were paid to the gaming proceeds fund. That includes more than $160,000 to the Problem Gambling Treatment and Support Fund. And Shenandoah Downs kicks off its 11th fall season of harness racing this Saturday. The seven-week campaign will continue through November 1st with cards every Saturday and Sunday at 1:05. Opening day will feature a tribute to John's Dream, the winningest harness horse ever at Shenandoah Downs, with 57 races won and over $435,000 in earnings. The first 500 fans 18 years of age and up will receive a free commemorative John's Dream long sleeve t-shirt. Shenandoah Downs is in Woodstock, and harness racing has been featured at the Shenandoah County Fairgrounds for 110 years. Additional season details are at shenandoahdowns.com.
0: All right. Just trying to think of where all of the casinos that we have are. I know we've got Danville, Portsmouth,
1: Bristol, Hard Rock.
0: Mm-hmm. Yeah. There's one.
1: The interim isn't there one outside of Norfolk?
0: Okay.
1: And then Lyme, Virginia in Petersburg.
0: Okay. All right. I don't know why I was thinking of, like, there's, like, one, like, right outside of Richmond, but maybe it's,
2: yeah,
0: like,
2: it's Rosie's. It's, like, but is that, it's is all that, slots, I think. So okay. I don't know if it's, like, an actual casino.
0: Got
2: but it's
0: you.
2: Just, yeah.
0: Okay, that makes sense. You been there?
2: I haven't, but I've got some family that love going up there. There's also one in Newport News. There's a Rosie's there, too, so. I'm more of a table games type of guy than more of a slots, but that's just my preference.
0: Are you good?
2: I mean, I can hold my own at blackjack and poker, if I'm being honest with you. What?
0: Are you betting on that? You a betting man?
2: I mean, I would in this case, yes.
0: Okay, all right. Try your hand. All right, we'll talk to you again here in about an hour.
1: All right.
0: All right, on the way, we've got Malcolm Todd, some Bruno Mars, and When Stupid Strikes, all next on Q101.
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2: Good morning. Thanks for tuning in to Q101. What's going on? I'm Brandy.
3: And I'm Robbie.
2: And we're hoping that you enjoy listening to this show so much that maybe next Thursday you might want to come hang out with us. Now, you won't actually be able to hang out with us. We will stop in and say hey, maybe tell you a joke, maybe do a little dance.
3: Yes.
2: Robbie will do the dancing.
3: I was going to say Brandy's going to dance for you, but I guess I'm going to have to do it now.
2: No one wants to see me dance.
3: What
2: they
3: want to
2: see you dance because we know that when you dance, hilarity ensues. But also hoping that the donations ensue. Will you dance more if we get donations
3: for the
2: UVA Health Children's Hospital?
3: I sure will.
2: Yeah, so next Thursday is our third annual Valley Cares for Kids Radiothon, sponsored by Dairy Queen and Paulo Bob Ford. And we are now in the final stretch of trying to get more volunteers. We've gotten quite a few, but not surprisingly, those morning shifts, we're a little light.
3: So there are two-hour sessions available throughout the day, and really you're going to be in our conference room answering phones, taking donations, listening to people's reasons why they are donating to UVA Health Children's Hospital, because we're going to be here broadcasting live all day, 6 a.m. to 6 p.m., and this is just a great way to make a difference in a child's life.
2: Yeah, so we are looking for volunteers. 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
3: Yes.
2: No, actually that morning we're all going to be hyped because again, Radiothon's a lot of fun. It's a lot of energy in what we're doing that day, and we're hoping that you'll join us. Looking for volunteers. Again, those morning shifts, we could absolutely use some people. So find out more info on how you can volunteer next Thursday during our Valley Cares for Kids Radiothon at Q101Online.com. That's where you can get all the info. 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Here's Bruno Mars. We got When Stupid Strikes on the way next. Stick around. It's Q101.

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0: hanging out with you. And looks like that situation, I mean, you might still be seeing some delays. 81 northbound around mile marker 237 had a vehicle fire there earlier that had some lanes closed. Looks like right now just the north right shoulder closed. And you guys are getting by, but just, you know, be cautious and move on over into that that left lane if you can, as we do still have them clearing up some stuff over there. Looks like it's going to be a beautiful day here in the Shenandoah Valley. A little warmer than we've had this past week as well. High of 88, sunny skies. Before, we're looking at a high of 90 with rain moving in tomorrow. For those of you that were seeing some patchy fog this morning, sun trying to make its way out, so that should be lifting. We got more hits on the way, plus we'll check in with the WSVA newsroom. But let's make you feel better about the decisions that you make in life. It is time for...
1: Sound stupid?
2: Stupid.
3: When stupid strikes.
4: So we are heading to Missouri, where an Amazon driver was on his route delivering packages and stopped to make a delivery and was getting some things together at the back of his van when all of a sudden he heard something hit the windshield. At first, he didn't really think anything of it. You know, things hit the windshield all the time. But then he looked closer, and there was a hole through his windshield. It turns out that a crossbow arrow...
0: What?
4: ...came flying from about 100 yards away and went straight through the windshield of his van.
5: If that would have hit me, that would have went straight through my body, and it almost did. Oh my gosh, that just almost hit me, like, within probably inches. That's one heck of an accident, though. You see how far it had to go through all those trees, past all these houses... If I was in the front seat, that would have definitely impaled me.
0: That's a pretty sharp crossbow.
4: It really is. And thankfully, it didn't impale him. But it did go through three of the packages inside the van. Mm. And he said that he was incredibly lucky because at that exact moment, he had been leaning down in the back of his truck to pick up another package as the arrow was coming through the van.
0: So like something that you would see in like some like Naked Gun, I feel
4: yes,
0: like.
4: Yes, 100% right. Police say the man who shot the arrow told them that he was testing his new crossbow for the hunting season upcoming and overshot his target.
0: Yeah, I don't know if I would, if you're a friend that's going hunting with him, I'd be a little careful.
4: Yeah, I would just be. A thought. I would be worried as well. Police did deem the situation an accident, and no charges have been filed. But yeah.
0: Oh, here's your reminder: hunting season.
4: Right around the corner.
0: Right around the corner. Be careful with those crossbows. We don't want to be hearing this happening to one of the Amazon drivers.
4: No.
0: Here in the Shenandoah Valley.
4: Because I don't want my packages to arrive with
0: that's
4: holes
0: why.
4: In it.
0: Yeah.
4: Come on.
0: Not at all concerned about his safety.
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0: All right, let's see what's happening on those roads. Going to look at traffic.
6: Roads are clear around the valley this morning. No accidents or delays to tell you about. But if you're seeing it and we're not saying it, call the WSVA Traffic and News Tip Line at 540-214-2500 and let us know. From the WSVA Traffic Center, I'm Jacqueline Dobrin.
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0: Yeah, she's planning all the Easter eggs. We'll talk about Taylor Swift and the latest theory that the Swifties have coming up in a little bit with Word on the Street. It is Q101 The Valley's hit music station all week long, giving you the chance to win your way in to Darkwood Manor in Luray.
1: We are going to be playing Who's Behind the Mask, which means we are going to play a celebrity's voice. Distorted, though, and you have to guess who that celebrity is.
0: Right, so this is how I talk normally, but if I were to be the person behind the mask, I would talk like this. Kind of. Something like this. Actually, you know what? I don't even know why. Why don't I play an example?
1: Okay.
0: So this was Alyssa had the tickets yesterday.
1: Okay.
0: And this was the celebrity that she played. So I'm going to play it for you, see if you can guess it here.
2: It's about you putting in the work, practicing every day, practicing your vocals, practicing your instrument, practicing songwriting. And hopefully one day you make the song, you know, the whole world wants to get down to.
0: Any idea who that was?
1: Justin Bieber.
0: No, that was not. But were you going off of what he said? So it is a he.
1: Yeah, I. It sounded like the whole get down to is something that Justin Bieber would say.
0: But who else would say that? Once you find out who it is, you're going to be like, oh, yeah, that person would definitely say it. So here's the other thing, too. It'll be someone that we play here on Q101.
1: Okay.
0: And trying to, because the voice is distorted, listen to the context of what they're saying. So it is good that you picked up on that last part. Who else has songs that the world wants to jam to that we play on Q101?
1: Bruno Mars?
0: Yeah.
1: Oh.
0: That's who it was.
1: Nice.
0: Yeah.
1: Very cool.
0: So that's how the game will work. Don't call now because obviously we just, that's it. That's, we just gave you the answer.
1: Yeah.
0: But that was how you won yesterday with Alyssa. So we could have that cue to call. Alyssa could have it again, or Riley could have it. Want to be listening every day this week between 6 a.m. and 7 p.m. for your chance to win and play Who's Behind the Mask. By the way, the whole reason of that theme is because Darkwood Manor's theme this year is Mr. Hive's Midnight Masquerade. So seems fitting, right?
1: Yes, very scary too.
0: Yeah, so don't miss out. Darkwood Manor open weekend night starting in October. More info and dates and times and your chance to purchase tickets at darkwoodmanor.net. 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

0: Somber on the Valley's Hit Music Station, Q101, giving you all those things happening in Hollywood, celebrity news, entertainment, and gossip with word on the street. And while Taylor Swift was busy at the Kansas City Chiefs game on Monday night, that doesn't mean she couldn't make an appearance at the Emmys. In fact, she did a pre-taped skit that they aired where she unveiled some Easter eggs, and now all of the Swifties are trying to figure out exactly what it could mean.
1: I think what we're going to be looking for is hiding in plain sight. Saccharide, Aries, from the vineyard, north or south. What did you just say? I didn't say anything.
0: Now, actually, the entire skit is actually pretty funny.
2: Yes.
0: Because it's basically a sketch of Law & Order SVU where they are trying to make something out of nothing. And then Taylor shows up and she gave us that.
2: Yeah.
0: So now, apparently, some people theorize, some Swifties theorize that there are 12 zodiac signs.
2: Okay.
0: And Aries is the first. She has 12 albums, and the first one is Taylor Swift. And then From the Vineyard equals From the Vault. So people think she's hinting at Taylor Swift, Taylor's version.
2: Okay.
0: This could be true. In fact, Riley, a month ago, was actually yelling at the Swifties because he was like, she just got married. You think she's just making albums? Travis is working.
2: Right.
0: So why can't Taylor work? Also, I have to imagine that she was working on Taylor's versions of all of her albums before she got her masters.
2: I would think so.
0: And what, that was just, was that just earlier this year?
2: It was, yes.
0: Yeah, 2026, what is going on? Or no, it was last year. Because remember, she did the New Heights podcast.
2: That's,
0: and she had just gotten her masters back.
2: You know what, that's a good point, you're right.
0: But that seems to be the theory, and honestly, I think this makes sense, and I don't think Taylor was stupid. I mean, if they're going to get her for the Emmys, she's like, hey, can I have some fun with this too?
2: Yeah.
0: Or maybe that's it. Maybe it means nothing at all, and she's just messing with us.
2: You know what? That wouldn't surprise me either. Disney is making a big move into K-pop, hoping to find its own version of the phenom behind K-pop Demon Hunters. They have struck a new 10-project deal with South Korea's Kakao Entertainment, giving Disney access to their music and entertainment pipeline and opening the door to more K-pop-driven movies, series, and other content. Kakao is behind major Korean entertainment properties and artists, so this gives Disney a pretty direct connection to the K-pop world, and of course, trying to find their own K-pop Demon Hunters, which has been one of the best movies, or the top movies, all over the place for the last year. So Disney trying to tap into that
0: right.
2: K-pop market.
0: Yeah, tell me that Netflix came up with something that you're pretty upset they came up with without telling me that, and Disney trying to make it happen for themselves.
2: Yeah.
0: People pretty stoked because the new Grand Theft Auto is coming out in 2 months.
2: Yes.
0: And I don't know if you heard, but several artists actually posted scenes from GTA on their social media accounts.
2: I've not seen this.
0: Morgan Wallen, Travis Scott, Metro Boomin, Future, even an account linked with Pink Pantherist.
2: Ooh.
0: All have posted images that are scenes from GTA, and they all did this within the same 24 hours. So people are thinking this is their way of saying that their music is featured in the game.
2: Very cool.
0: Either that, or maybe they have larger roles as characters in the game or radio hosts. Like Dr. Dre was featured as a character in GTA Online.
2: Uh-huh.
0: Phil Collins was a character in GTA Vice City Stories. And a number of comedians like Ricky Gervais appeared as actual characters in GTA 4.
2: Yeah.
0: So we'll see what happens. November 19th is when the game launches. But a very cool marketing gimmick. And especially, you know, we're talking about Taylor Swift's Easter eggs.
2: Right.
0: I think that was a pretty cool one that GTA did.
2: I was about to say, it makes me want to buy the game just to see what's all that about. So.
0: And if you are a single man and you're buying the game and you want someone to watch you play it, I'll do it. I'll watch you. I can't play it because as soon as I come out of the garage, someone bombs me. So that is your celebrity news. A look at your full weather forecast coming up next on Q101.
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15: Lots of sunshine today with temperatures in the mid-80s. Tonight, partly cloudy with a low near 60. Could see some afternoon and evening thunderstorms tomorrow, high 84, and a thunderstorm Friday with a high at 81. From the News Talk 92.1 550 WSBA Weather Center, I'm Frank Will.
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0: Right now, 62 and sunny in Valleyburg.

0: This is not headline news. The Olsen twins were spotted in similar outfits in New York City. Then a Central Park zookeeper returned them to the meerkat exhibit. Waymo has launched its robo-taxi service in Las Vegas. Tourist tip, if you ever take one, never look at the inside with a black light. And hundreds of people gathered in San Francisco to scream at the ocean. Even more bizarre, that ocean was Billy Ocean. This is not headline news.
1: And coming up, we'll check in with the WSVA newsroom and get your local headlines after Zara Larsson. This is Lush Life on Q101, the Shenandoah Valley's hit music station.

0: Valley's hit music station. More hits on the way, including Dominic Fike and Olivia Rodrigo. Right now, though, taking a little bit of a break so that we can get those headlines. Jacqueline Dobrin joining us from the WSVA newsroom. What do you have for us?
1: Well, Waynesboro Public Schools has been awarded over $65,000 through the 2026-27 School Security Equipment Grant Program to support security enhancements at Berkeley Glen and Westwood Hills Elementary School. Since 2013, the Virginia Department of Education has offered the security grant program in collaboration with the Virginia Department of Criminal Justice Services. School Superintendent Dr. Jeffrey Castle says school safety requires ongoing attention, planning, and investment. Castle added that Waynesboro has consistently pursued funding through the program, and since 2022, the division has received over $561,000. Dominion Energy and NextEra are offering Virginians more incentives as they seek approval for their proposed merger. Customers may see bigger electric bill credits if a merger between Dominion Energy and NextEra Energy moves forward. Officials say the companies have expanded their benefits package, doubling residential bill credits from 2 to 4 years, and promising 1,000 new jobs in the Commonwealth. The revised proposal also includes more funding for low-income energy help and a promise that customers will not pay merger costs. State regulators will ultimately decide whether the $67 billion deal can proceed. And Shenandoah Downs kicks off its 11th fall season of harness racing this Saturday. The 7-week campaign will continue through November 1st with cards every Saturday and Sunday at 1:05. Opening day will feature a tribute to John's Dream, the winningest harness horse ever at Shenandoah Downs, with 57 races won and over $435,000 in earnings. The first 500 fans 18 years of age and up will receive a free commemorative John's Dream long sleeve t-shirt. Shenandoah Downs is in Woodstock, and harness racing has been featured at the Shenandoah County Fairgrounds for 110 years. Additional season details are at shenandoahdowns.com.
0: And we'll actually have Daryl Wood in tomorrow to talk more about harness racing at Shenandoah Downs and all of the other fun things that they have going on besides the harness racing.
1: Yeah.
0: They got some corgis and stuff.
2: Uh-huh.
0: Yeah. 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That's tomorrow. 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Plus, there's a group of men that are really upset at AI.
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0: Next month, she's got two shows at Capital One Arena. Olivia Rodrigo right there, drop dead on the Valley's Hit Music Station, Q101, 905, and good morning.
1: Good morning.
0: Going to be a nice day. Sunny with a high of 88 is what we're looking at right now, sitting at 63 and sunny in Afton. And there is a group of guys that is they're really upset with AI.
1: Okay.
0: And I imagine this is similar to women named Isis. They had to deal with this.
1: Okay.
0: Also, women named Alexa.
1: Oh. Okay.
0: A group of guys named Al are upset with AI.
1: That makes sense.
0: So, yeah. So, if you haven't already noticed, or now you're thinking about it,
1: yeah.
0: It's easy to confuse AI with Al, because if they don't use the periods,
1: right,
0: for it to seem like it stands for artificial intelligence,
1: yeah,
0: it just looks like
1: Al.
0: Right, it looks like a capital A and a lowercase L. And according to a new report, it's becoming a headache for many Owls.
1: Okay.
0: In fact, there is a business in San Francisco called Owl's Attire.
1: Uh-huh.
0: And the shop provides, like, you know, like tailoring and custom clothing. But some customers think that there's some kind of AI bot involved, because they don't see Owl's Attire. They see AI's
1: right.
0: attire, huh. Which I would think that maybe it was a clothing store for robots.
1: See, either that or Allen Iverson. As someone that grew up in Hampton Roads, he was AI is kind of like, that's his nickname. So, but yes, I can understand how it would be.
0: Well, right. Like, because didn't the Buffalo Bills, they did a few years ago.
1: Yes.
0: When they did their schedule release video.
1: Yep.
0: And Josh Allen was like, just use AI.
1: Right.
0: And he meant artificial intelligence.
1: Exactly. And they got Allen Iverson to do it instead.
0: Yeah. yeah. Now it makes you wonder about Allen Iverson. Is this a big problem for him as well?
1: Right.
0: He's not only AI, but also he's Al.
1: And that's the thing. He was AI before AI was a thing.
0: Yeah.
1: So
0: wait a minute. So you mean to tell me that if I need a quick answer to something, or I need some ideas, I can just ask Allen Iverson?
1: That's what I'm saying. Yep.
0: This is a game changer, Robbie. So, yeah, Al's, we're sorry. Doesn't look like it's going to get fixed anytime soon.
1: Probably not.
0: No. Thoughts and prayers. We got Ella Langley coming up. Latest from Cat's Eye on the way. Good morning to Allen Iverson and all the Owls. It's Q101.

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0: Time for food news here on Q101. And Robbie, have you ever been eating nuggets and then you get a little full and you're like, man, these nuggets are great, but I really want to save them for later, and you've got nowhere to put them but your pockets? No?
1: No, but I do know the feeling of being so full that I want to have some for later.
0: Right, you want to save your nuggets.
1: Right, yes.
0: Well, Burger King, they're coming in to help you with this problem.
1: Okay.
0: This very specific problem.
1: It sounds like it, yes.
0: Yeah. They have released a limited edition chicken nugget purse.
1: Oh, okay.
0: Or micro bag.
1: Okay.
0: In case you don't want to call it a purse.
1: All right.
0: Or a merce. Now, this is to celebrate their new nuggets. It actually, they claim that it looks like a chicken nugget. I think it looks like a chicken nugget butt.
1: Okay. Wait a second. What does a chicken nugget butt look like?
0: Like, if a chicken nugget were a person.
1: Uh-huh.
0: And it had a butt.
1: Okay.
0: That's what I think this purse looks like.
1: Okay.
0: Now, they're calling it the Le Nugget.
1: You know what?
0: And it's only going to cost you $4.
1: That's not bad.
0: No, all your nuggets there.
1: How many nuggets can it fit? Do they know?
0: I'm not sure.
1: Okay.
0: But you can check this out for yourself. They're actually releasing the last batch of these nugget purses today at noon.
1: Okay.
0: You'll be able to get them at lenuggetbk.com. That is LENUGGUETTEBK.com. It's kind of spelled like baguette.
1: Okay.
0: But nugget.
1: We'll actually post the link on our social Q101
0: okay.
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0: Now, not only do you get the bag, but you also get 4 sauce-inspired charms.
1: Ooh, okay.
0: Honey mustard, buffalo, sweets and sour, or special savory. And you don't know which one you're going to get until your purse arrives. And you'll also be able to redeem it for four-piece nuggets. So that you can put those in your Le Nugget.
1: There we go.
0: Yeah. Now, it'd be pretty cool though if they would sell this in stores, some merchandise, you know. I always want the Burger King crown.
1: Oh, 100%.
0: But it'd be great if I could just go to the Burger King on Main Street here in Harrisonburg and grab this Le Nugget.
1: That would be nice, wouldn't it?
0: And then grab some nuggets and throw them in there.
1: You know what though? You're right. This does look like a butt.
0: Yeah, a nugget butt. Check it out for yourself. We're throwing it on our socials, Q101 Hit Music. 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
17: Harrisonburg weather.
18: Lots of sunshine today with temperatures in the mid-80s. Tonight, partly cloudy with a low near 60. Could see some afternoon and evening thunderstorms tomorrow. High 84 and a thunderstorm Friday with a high at 81. From the News Talk 92.1 550 WSBA Weather Center, I'm Frank Welk.
1: Right now, 63, sunny skies in Clearbrook.
0: And it looks like we have a accident. This is on Stone Spring Road, pretty close to Spotswood Trail or 33. We got a vehicle crash. The east left shoulder and left lane are closed. Again, this is Stone Spring Road in the vicinity, not too far from Spotswood Trail, where we've got an accident there causing some delays. Also 64 in Albemarle County, seeing some issues there as we have a... well, congestion, actually, causing a 2-mile backup. This is 64 westbound at mile marker 110. Rest of the valley's looking good, but if you've seen and we're not saying it, please call the WSVA traffic tip line, the number 540-214-2500.

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0: 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Did not get a winner today, and it was day two of the question, which means we're going to do it all over again tomorrow, 7:10. Name something you might say to your IT person and your hairstylist. And we did have people guess correct on the text line, right?
1: We did. Gina texted correctly. Haley and David all texted in the number one answer.
0: All right, so we'll see tomorrow morning, 7:10, if one of those three or someone else can get through for your chance to win from the Green Valley Book Fair. 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

0: Q101, the Valley's Hit Music Station. Brandy and Robbie about to get out of here. Alyssa up next. And yeah, we're not going to do it. We don't have it. We do not have your chance to win those Darkwood Manor tickets.
1: Shucks.
0: We will have another chance at some point this week, though. Maybe tomorrow, maybe Friday. But you want to be listening to Alyssa and Riley. One of them going to have your cue to call. And since we had it on Monday and Alyssa had it yesterday, you never know. Maybe Alyssa has it again today.
1: Maybe.
0: Or maybe Riley gets to have some fun. Maybe it's Riley. Who knows? Anyway, your chance to win Darkwood Manor tickets. Who's behind the mask? Get all the rules and details and how you can win at Q101Online.com. Before we go, we got to do leftovers, things we did not get a chance to talk about during the show. And we did not get a chance to talk about this during Word on the Street.
1: Okay.
0: I saw this last night. I thought it was AI. But then I saw that GQ, the magazine, actually posted it.
1: Oh, okay.
0: And it's just a picture of Tom Cruise with his hair is like tussled and he's got one hand running through his hair.
1: Interesting.
0: He is wearing a buttoned-up shirt, but it is not buttoned up at all.
1: Oh.
0: You can see his chest.
1: Okay.
0: And then he's got his other hand like holding the belt buckle.
1: Huh.
0: Ew. That was my response when I saw it. Tom, why? What are you doing? And GQ, why?
1: See, I think the question is more for GQ though. If someone comes up to me and says, "Hey, we are gonna put you shirtless."
0: Well, first of all, you're not Tom Cruise.
1: On GQ.
0: So
1: that's not the point.
0: Okay.
1: Yeah, we're gonna put you shirtless on the cover of our magazine. I wouldn't say no.
0: Well, you should, and Tom Cruise should. So, no. Meanwhile, what was it? What did you show me? What, Vogue?
1: Vogue has Michael B. Jordan.
0: If Michael B. Jordan wanted to do that, I'm all for it. You don't even need to put the shirt on, Michael. Just wear the belt. But Tom, no. So that's all I got to say about that.
1: All right.
0: No, Tom, no.
1: Well, my leftover, a little bit different of a subject. Tonight is the Dolly Parton night.
0: Wait, what?
1: Dolly Parton.
0: You mean Dolly Parton?
1: No. But sort of, yes. Dolly Parton night for the SPCA.
0: Oh, okay.
1: At Rootstock Wine Bar. It's pretty much like an entire dedication to Dolly Parton, but for your pets.
0: Wait a minute. Are we going to have dogs singing karaoke?
1: I don't know if they're going to be singing, but they're going to be dressed like Dolly. They're doing
0: woof,
1: a look-alike
0: woof,
1: contest.
0: Woof, woof, woof. I don't...
1: There's going to be a Dolly music marathon,
0: okay.
1: Fun for all ages, color pages, sidewalk chalk, all that stuff. Again, going down tonight at Rootstock Wine Bar, VA. It's also a fundraising for the RHSPCA. And if you couldn't figure that out. And they're trying to reach a goal of $500,
0: okay.
1: But it will be matched by an anonymous donor and long supporter of the SPCA. So if they reach their goal, technically it'll be double their goal. So come on out five to eight at Rootstock for Dolly Parton night for the SPCA.
0: Yes, he is saying it correctly. It's not a lisp. Dolly Parton,
1: yes,
0: night.
1: Correct.
0: Yeah. All right. On that note, we're getting out of here. Alyssa up next. Have a great one.
1: Later.
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0: 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It came. It finally came. My State Farm check. If you have State Farm for insurance, you're probably getting a dividend check. Mine is suspiciously only a dollar more than my insurance runs a month. So it paid for my own insurance. Like, I don't know why State Farm didn't just email me and give me that option. Like, would you like us to send you a check? Or would you like it to just cover your insurance this month? Because that's what it's going to end up doing. But regardless, I know my mom got one, my sister got one. So if you have State Farm and you haven't heard of this, you might want to look into it. Because while it paid for itself this month, at least it's not coming out of my paycheck, which in this economy is a win in my book. It's Q101.
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2: I found this article on Gen Z and how they believe millennials are the new boomers.
3: Okay.
2: They're tired of millennials telling everyone how great their childhood was.
3: I remember there was like this stream behind our neighborhood that like connected our neighborhood to another neighborhood. And like you could go behind houses, but that like required jumping fences and going in people's backyard and all that stuff. I know that was an option, but I chose not to proceed with that.
2: You could have Ferris Bueller'd it.
3: I could have.
2: And you didn't.
3: I did not. Nope.
2: But also, I guess comparing it to Ferris Bueller would make you even more so not to do it. If Ferris would do it, Robbie wouldn't.
3: That's a very
2: good point. You're right. But also, see, this is another boomer moment because the kids are going, Mommy, who's Ferris Bueller?
3: Oh, gosh. See, I would be more of a Cameron in that situation than a Ferris.
2: You definitely were. And even then, Cameron still had more cojones.
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2: Mostly sunny today with a high at 85. Winds will be south at 3 to 6 miles per hour. Partly cloudy tonight, low 62. Humid tomorrow with a chance of afternoon and evening thunderstorms, the high 84. On Friday, mostly cloudy with a high at 81. From the News Talk 92.1 and 550 WSBA Weather Center, I'm Frank Wilt.
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0: Q101 is the Valley's hit music station. We are just a little over a week away from our third annual Valley Cares for Kids Radiothon, made possible by Dairy Queen and Paul Obaugh Ford, happening next Thursday. That's September 24th. 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We'll feed you. We'll entertain you. Specifically, we need volunteers for morning hours. So if you want to help out a great cause and come here to Harrison.
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1: They say the holy water's watered down, and this town's lost its faith. 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

0: The latest from Miley Cyrus, Bass Persuades on Q101. A new fall flavor is trying to enter the chat. For many years now, it's been pumpkin spice this and pumpkin spice that. And for some reason this year, banana is trying to enter the chat for fall. So it started with Sonic. Sonic initially debuted a banana dirty Dr. Pepper beverage for fall. Starbucks followed suit with a banana bread option for their like chai lattes or lattes in general. And now Snickers is like, hey guys, we felt left out. Banana bread Snickers hitting store shelves soon for fall. I'm sorry, I don't think banana is a fall flavor. I can't figure out why. I'm sure it's perfectly fine for most people, but that feels like a summer flavor. And I've had the banana bread chai from Starbucks when I went to the drive-thru in Harrisonburg. I wouldn't get it again. So I'm still looking for the next flavor to replace pumpkin spice. My vote has been apple cider. And I don't know why it doesn't get more love. It's Q101.
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17: Lots of sunshine today with temperatures in the mid-80s. Tonight, partly cloudy with a low near 60. Could see some afternoon and evening thunderstorms tomorrow. High 84 and a thunderstorm Friday with a high at 81. From the News Talk 92.1 550 WSBA Weather Center, I'm Frank Welt.
0: 76 with sunny skies in Lyndhurst. 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
1: Me not working hard. Yeah, right, picture that with a Kodak. 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

0: 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Now, all week long, giving you the chance to win a pair of tickets to Darkwood Manor in Luray. 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Sounds like they're wearing a mask, and you'll have to tell us who is behind the mask in order to score those tickets to Darkwood Manor. 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And they'll be open weekend nights in October. 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

0: Ariana Grande on the Shenandoah Valley's hit music station, Q101. What's up? It's Alyssa, and every day I find myself having to Google lingo that I hear on TikTok. I'm getting to be that age. Yay. But Merriam-Webster has announced that they're adding a few more words and definitions to their dictionary for 2026. And it's Xennial, California Sober, Yacht Rock, Limerence, Mandela Effect, Sunday Scaries, and Looks Maxing. So I am surprised that two of these aren't already part of Merriam-Webster's long list of words, and that would be Yacht Rock and Mandela Effect. I feel like we've been talking about the Mandela Effect in pop culture for like 10, 15 years. How is it just now getting added? Regardless, I know a lot of people will be happy to know that Xennial will be added officially, because that's kind of the gap of age between Gen X, I believe, and then millennials. So, new words added. More things for me to have to remember. It's Q101.
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2: I found this article on Gen Z and how they believe millennials are the new boomers.
3: Okay.
2: They're tired of millennials telling everyone how great their childhood was.
3: I remember there was like this stream behind our neighborhood that like connected our neighborhood to another neighborhood. And like you could go behind houses, but that like required jumping fences and going in people's backyard and all that stuff. I know that was an option, but I chose not to proceed with that.
2: You could have Ferris Bueller'd it.
3: I could have.
2: And you didn't.
3: I did not. Nope.
2: But also, I guess comparing it to Ferris Bueller would make you even more so not to do it. If Ferris would do it, Robbie wouldn't.
3: That's a very good point.
2: That's pretty much it.
3: You're right.
2: But also, see, this is another boomer moment because the kids are going, Mommy, who's Ferris Bueller?
3: Oh, gosh. See, I would be more of a Cameron in that situation than a Ferris.
2: You definitely were. And even then, Cameron still had more cojones.
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11: Mostly sunny and temperatures in the mid-80s this afternoon. South winds at 3 to 6 miles per hour. Partly cloudy tonight, low 64. A chance of thunderstorm tomorrow and Friday, highs 80 to 84. And Saturday, some clouds and 75. From the News Talk 92.1 and 550 WSVA Weather Center, I'm Frank Welch.
8: 78 with sunny skies at the Q Star.

Studios. Just a heads up, 81 northbound at mile marker 212. All northbound lanes are closed due to a wreck. That's as you're coming into the Stanton area. 81 northbound at mile marker 212. All lanes are closed for now. Please drive carefully. It's Q101.

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0: Do you think that's still going to be a top holiday Halloween costume this year, Huntrix? It's Q101, the Valley's hit music station. 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

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As a friendly reminder, still dealing with an incident on 81 in Augusta County. This is 81 northbound at mile marker 212. Earlier, all northbound lanes were closed. Now they are slowly letting traffic around on the right shoulder, but it is significantly backed up at about 5 miles. Again, that's 81 northbound at mile marker 212 as you're heading into Stanton. Take 11, but know that 11 is also going to be congested. Drive carefully. It's Q101.

Olivia Dean on the Valley's Hit Music Station. It is Q101. I don't know who needs to hear this, but I'm willing to bet at least one person does. Today is the last day to get your limited edition Burger King chicken nugget purse. Which is the first time I've ever said that sentence. It is called the Lay Nugget. And you can get it for $4 on their website right now. And today is the last day that they're doing it. And it is exactly what you'd think. It's a purse that looks like a chicken nugget that also comes with sauce-inspired charms. Like, I'm going to be so for real with you. I kind of need it. I don't know how it would ever...

0: or be a practical addition to any outfit that I'd ever own. But what a conversation starter or conversation ender, depending on the person, to say, eh, this is my chicken nugget purse. I need it. It's Q101.
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7: Sunny and 85 this afternoon. Tonight, partly cloudy with a low near 60. Tomorrow, partly sunny. Thunderstorms possible with a high at 84. A couple of thunderstorms Friday with a high at 81. From the News Talk 92.1 at 550 WSBA Weather Center, I'm Frank Wilt.
8: 84 with mostly sunny skies in New Hope. Gracie Abrams on the way. 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
1: 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I messed up. 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

0: The latest from Tame Impala. That is Loser on the Valley's hit music station, Q101. Coming up this weekend, it is the Green Valley Pet Fair at the Green Valley Book Fair. It's happening on Saturday from 10 a.m. until 2 p.m. Adoptable dogs and cats from local shelters and their adoption fees will be covered by the Green Valley Book Fair while this event is going on. They will also have pet-related vendors, free books for kids, balloon animals, a scavenger hunt.
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0: Q101 is the Valley's hit music station. Coming up later this week, Big Brothers Big Sisters of Harrisonburg and Rockingham County, well, they are having a fun event to fundraise. It is mini golf for kids' sake. 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I know Harrisonburg Media Group will be part of it Friday and Saturday, so we'd love to see you there and helping out local children in our area. 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
2: I found this article on Gen Z and how they believe millennials are the new boomers.
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2: They're tired of millennials telling everyone how great their childhood was.
3: I remember there was like this stream behind our neighborhood that like connected our neighborhood to another neighborhood. And like you could go behind houses, but that like required jumping fences and going in people's backyard and all that stuff. I know that was an option, but I chose not to proceed with that.
2: You could have Ferris Bueller'd it.
3: I could have.
2: And you didn't.
3: I did not. Nope.
2: But also, I guess comparing it to Ferris Bueller would make you even more so not to do it. If Ferris would do it, Robbie wouldn't.
3: That's a very good point.
2: That's pretty much it.
3: You're right.
2: But also, see, this is another boomer moment because the kids are going, Mommy, who's Ferris Bueller?
3: Oh, gosh. See, I would be more of a Cameron in that situation than a Ferris.
2: You definitely were. And even then, Cameron still had more cojones.
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11: Mostly sunny and temperatures in the mid-80s this afternoon. South winds at 3 to 6 miles per hour. Partly cloudy tonight, low 64. A chance of thunderstorm tomorrow and Friday, highs 80 to 84. And Saturday, some clouds and 75. From the News Talk 92.1 and 550 WSVA Weather Center, I'm Frank Wilt.
12: 87 with sunny skies in Timberville. 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

0: 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Now, Riley Reed is coming in next to keep you company. Taking a look at traffic before I head out of the studio. 64 is clear. They are still cleaning up the earlier wreck on 81 northbound in the Greenville area as you're heading into Stanton. There was a wreck there that had initially closed all northbound lanes. So there is still traffic and congestion to the tune of 3 miles at mile marker 212 northbound on 81. So if you're in that area and you're slowing down, that is why. But the rest of 81 is clear. Secondary roads look great as well outside of all of those construction zones. Of course, we'll keep you updated if anything does.
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Q101, the Valley's hit music station. It's Riley Reid. We have made it to the middle of the week. How's it going so far? You know, this could be the other half of the week, actually. Well, we'll talk about that later.

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Looks like Ed Sheeran's going to need to find a new opener. Everybody that's been on tour with him has dropped. There's Ed with Martin Garrix. Maybe he can get Martin Garrix to join him. That is repeated on Q 101. When I say it's going down, y'all say for real it's going down. And here's what's going down in the Valley. We are eight days away from our third annual Valley Cares for Kids Radiothon. That'll be next Thursday, 6 a.m. to 6 p.m. And we could use you to help us with our live phone bank that we'll have set up that entire time. We're not asking you to volunteer that entire time. No, just 2 hours. 2 hours, you can do that, right? And it's a chance for our community to give back and make a difference in a child's life. And

0: 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That's what's going down in the Valley. It's Q101. Let's see what's going down on the roads. Hopefully no more fires on 81. I feel like we need to get some sage out there or something. Let's see.
1: It appears that the accident on I-81 going northbound near mile marker 212.8 in Augusta County near Greenville has been cleared. However, still expect some congestion. Traffic backups are approximately 3 miles. If you're seeing it and we're not saying it, call the WSVA Traffic and News tip line at 540-214-2500 and let us know. From the News Talk 92.1 and 550 WSVA Traffic Center, I'm Carolyn Onger.
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23: Sunny and 85 this afternoon. Tonight, partly cloudy with a low near 60. Tomorrow, partly sunny. Thunderstorms possible with a high at 84. A couple of thunderstorms Friday with a high at 81. From the News Talk 92.1 550 WSBA Weather Center, I'm Frank Wilt.
24: And it is 89 in Dayton right now. Nice and sunny. Enjoy that sun. It's supposed to rain tomorrow. 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

It's Q101, the Valley's hit music station, playing all the hits for Lou Ray. And speaking of Lou Ray, how would you like to win tickets to Darkwood Manor in Lou Ray? You might have a chance to do that this week here on Q101. I'll tell you more about that coming up in just a bit. Just three songs away. Bruno Mars first, Risk It All on Q.

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0: 101. We are more than halfway through September. You know what that means. October, right around the corner. And that is when Darkwood Manor opens up for its next season. And the theme this year, Mr. Hyde's Midnight Masquerade. Yeah. And all you have to do to win tickets here on Q101 is you have to play Who's Behind the Mask. We here on Q will play a celebrity voice that's distorted. And then you have to guess who it is and tell us who's behind the mask. You'll have to be caller number 10 at 540-434-4144. And it could happen anytime between 6 a.m. and 7 p.m. Or maybe even, I don't know, next hour. Hint, hint, wink, wink, nudge, nudge. 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
1: It appears that the accident on I-81 going northbound near mile marker 212.8 in Augusta County near Greenville has been cleared. However, still expect some congestion. Traffic backups are approximately 3 miles. If you're seeing it and we're not saying it, call the WSVA Traffic and News tip line at 540-214.
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You want to win tickets to Darkwood Manor? Well, we will play Who's Behind the Mask coming up next.

0: AC, oh yeah, Q101. Oh yeah, you can win tickets to Darkwood Manor in Luray, Mr. Hive's Masquerade. Yeah, if you want to win a pair of tickets to Mr. Hive's Midnight Masquerade at Darkwood Manor, well then you have to be able to tell us who's behind the mask. All right, so I'm going to play this clip for you. You got to tell me what celebrity this is. If you think you know, you better be caller number 10 at 540-434-4144.
1: SNL, musical guest, and then one day, host it maybe, still at a stadium. I want to act, so I'd love to start doing that in the next year. There's so many venues that I want to play. I want to headline Red Rocks. I've opened Red Rocks, but I've never headlined Red Rocks. Have a saxophone in my van. I can keep going on my goals. I really think of plenty more every day.
0: Ooh, that's a tough one. Do you think you know who that celebrity is and you can tell us who's behind the mask? Caller number 10, 540-434-4144. Let's see what you got, and let's see if we can get you two tickets to Darkwood Manor, Mr. Hive's Midnight Masquerade. Good luck, it's Q101.
2: It appears that the accident on I-81 going northbound near mile marker 212.8 in Augusta County near Greenville has been cleared. However, still expect some congestion. Traffic backups are approximately 3 miles. If you're seeing it and we're not saying it, call the WSVA Traffic and News tip line at 540-214-2500 and let us know. From the News Talk 92.1 and 550 WSVA Traffic Center, I'm Carolyn Onger.
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4: I found this article on Gen Z and how they believe millennials are the new boomers.
5: Okay.
4: They're tired of millennials telling everyone.

0: and how great their childhood was.
1: I remember there was like this stream behind our neighborhood that like connected our neighborhood to another neighborhood. And like you could go behind houses, but that like required jumping fences and going in people's backyard and all that stuff. I know that was an option, but I chose not to proceed with that.
0: You could have Ferris Bueller'd it.
1: I could have.
0: And you didn't.
1: I did not. Nope.
0: But also, I guess comparing it to Ferris Bueller would make you even more so not to do it. If Ferris would do it, Robbie wouldn't.
1: That's a very good
0: point. That's pretty much
1: it. You're right.
0: But also, see, this is another boomer moment because the kids are going, Mommy, who's Ferris Bueller?
1: Oh, gosh. See, I would be more of a Cameron in that situation than a Ferris.
0: You definitely were. And even then, Cameron still had more cojones.
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19: Mostly sunny and temperatures in the mid-80s this afternoon. South winds at 3 to 6 miles per hour. Partly cloudy tonight, low 64. A chance of thunderstorm tomorrow and Friday, highs 80 to 84. And Saturday, some clouds and 75. 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
20: 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It's cute. 101 Charlie XCX on now. Gracie Abrams up next. There's a party for you.

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1: Love you like a brother.

0: like a bud. 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Yeah, sure thing. You can win tickets to Darkwood Manor, but you have to be able to figure out who this celebrity is and tell us who's behind the mask.
1: SNL, musical guest, and then one day, host it maybe, still out of stadium. I want to act, so I'd love to start doing that in the next year. There's so many venues that I want to play. I want to headline Red Rocks. I've opened Red Rocks, but I've never headlined Red Rocks. Have a saxophone in my van. I can keep going on my goals. I really think of plenty more every day.
0: Nobody's been able to get it so far. 540-434-4144. Caller number 10. Let's see if you got it. Ariana Grande now on Q.

0: Alex Warnock, Q101, the Valley's hit music station. It's Riley Reid. All right, we still have yet to get a correct guess for who's behind the mask. So you know what? I'll give you a clue, too. Choosing them would be pretty good. But also, that voice that you've heard, well, you've heard it for quite a long time. Maybe at least 22 weeks. That's your clue. You've heard her for quite a long time. At least 22 weeks. See if you can figure it out by that. Call the number 10-540-434-4144. Coming up next hour, the 5 at 5. We'll also do another round of Name 5 on Q101.
1: It appears that the accident on I-81 going northbound near mile marker 212.8 in Augusta County near Greenville has been cleared. However, still expect some congestion. Traffic backups are approximately 3 miles. If you're seeing it and we're not saying it, call the WSVA Traffic and News tip line at 540-214.
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1: Ella Langley.
0: Ella Langley is right. Who is this?
1: Tiffany Hilliard.
0: Tiffany, yes, you got it. I'm guessing my clue helped you out, didn't it?
1: It did, and it's my boyfriend's favorite song.
0: Okay. Oh, he's an Ella fella, huh?
1: He is.
0: Yeah, well, you both are now going to Darkwood Manor in Luray this October. Congrats.
1: Thank you so much.
0: No problem. 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
0: Don't worry, Shen Valley. 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

0: Oh, snap, we've got a new number one today because Tame Impala Loser has been dethroned. What song could it be? We'll get to that in just a second. But yeah, number two on our 5 at 5 today. Teddy Swims, Mr. Know-It-All, number three. Stella Lefty, Boston, number four. And then Zara Larsson, Lush Life, kicked it off for us at number five. All right, so what will be our number one song? We'll get to that in just a few more minutes because we got my random pick coming up next. And we also got to get a winner for Name 5. Let's see who we got on the line. Q101, hi, who's this?
1: Regina.
0: Regina, you are caller number 10. Congrats.
1: Thanks.
0: Yeah, now before you get too excited, I do need you to name 5 kinds of cake for me, all right?
1: All right.
0: All right.
1: Chocolate.
0: Okay.
1: Red velvet. Coconut. German chocolate. And lemon.
0: Okay, yeah, that is 5, and you did it in way less than 15 seconds. So, Regina, you got yourself a free pizza. Congrats.
1: Thanks.
0: Can you tell me what station made you a winner?
1: Are you there? I'm breaking up.
0: Can you tell me what station made you a winner?
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0: So the album that that song came from just turned 10 years old today. Shawn Mendes, Stitches, Q101, the Valley's hit music station. And that album, of course, Illuminate, came out September 16th, 2016. So happy 10 years for a great album, Shawn Mendes. Q101, let's see how the roads are looking.
1: It appears that the accident on I-81 going northbound near mile marker 212.8 in Augusta County near Greenville has been cleared. However, still expect some congestion. Traffic backups are approximately 3 miles. If you're seeing it and we're not saying it, call the WSVA Traffic and News tip line at 540-214.
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4: Skies will be partly cloudy tonight with temperatures in the low 60s. Tomorrow, a humid day, partly sunny. Thunderstorms and a high at 84. Thunderstorms Friday and 81. Some clouds Saturday and 75. 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
3: Should have known that the song that had number one a couple of days last week would be number one again this week and beat out Tame Impala today. 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

Ariana Grande, Petal, Q101, the Valley's hit music station. It's Riley Reid. Yesterday, I was talking about Bloom scrolling, and I told Wifey about that. And you know what she thought it was? She thought it was an app that you use to, like, look through flowers to make you happier. And you Bloom scrolled. And actually, that's not a bad app idea. Q101, here's Olivia Rodrigo.

0: Yeah, you may or may not know this, but Justin Bieber is one of the favorites to be the Super Bowl halftime performer this coming season, or the season's already begun, but yeah, this next Super Bowl. Also, Harry Styles. Those are the two favorites right now. I've heard Miley's name thrown out there, too. But let's not talk about sports. Let's talk about the craziness that happened in Georgia. And where in the valley could you see this happening? Where in the Shenandoah Valley could you see a guy breaking into someone's backyard using their hot tub and then getting really close with the rubber duck inside the hot tub? I don't know. Maybe he was just he was probably a big Bert and Ernie fan, I would think. Also, maybe he just drove a Jeep, and that's why he was way too into that duck. Oh, and he stole $2,000 worth of towels, rode off on a bike. So where in the Shenandoah Valley could you see that happening? Let me know. 540-434-4144. This sounds like I could possibly see this in Augusta County. I'll leave it at that.
1: It appears that the accident on I-81 going northbound near mile marker 212.8 in Augusta County near Greenville has been cleared. However, still expect some congestion, traffic backups for approximately 3 miles. If you're seeing it and we're not saying it, call the WSVA Traffic and News tip line at 540-214.
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1: Cute 101, there's Audrey Hobart. Sue me. Don't sue me. I don't have any money. You wouldn't get anything. Although, apparently, your HOA can get your house if you don't pay your HOA fees. Yeah, one dude. Just $977 in the hole. Not even a full grand. And the HOA took his home and then sold it to the HOA for $8,000. This was like a $400,000 house. Happened in Arizona. I gotta go check my HOA bylaws and make sure they can't do that to my house. Because what do you mean that's actually something they can do? Q101.
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16: Partly cloudy skies tonight with a low near 60. Tomorrow, partly sunny and humid. Some afternoon and evening thunderstorms and a high 80 to 85. Friday, a couple of thunderstorms and 81. 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

Yeah, you remember how late the Oregon game was? It really wasn't actually that late, even though it was on the West Coast. Well, JMU making a trip back out to the West Coast this weekend, taking on San Diego State. Kickoff's not until 10 o'clock. Oh, I'm going to need a Celsius that night. Q101, here's Olivia Rodrigo. New York City.

0: Q101, the Valley's hit music station. It's Riley Reid. Congrats again to Tiffany, who was able to figure out who was behind the mask today, which celebrity's voice we had distorted. It was indeed Ella Langley. She said her boyfriend, a big Ella fella. So that helped too. Well, she and her boyfriend are now going to Darkwood Manor, Mr. Hive's Midnight Masquerade this October in Luray. If you want to win, you'll have to play Who's Behind the Mask tomorrow on Q101. 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
0: That is it for me. I am Riley Reid. I got to dip out of here. Cannon Show coming up next on Q. Until we meet again, peace, love, and chicken grease.
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2: It's canon. The show is on. We're trucking through November. Not like one of those big, giant, like, stupid monster trucks. So, because, you know, we don't have anything to make up for. My name is Canon. Welcome to the show. Akon's here later. Our lines are open at 800-669.

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